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These are the days, my friends, and these are the days, my friends. Well, it's been some weird days.

0: Missing.
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